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0: 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In the studio are Elçin Mirzayev
1: and Aytaç Bahtiyarlı. First, the headlines.
0: The opening ceremony of the Turkey World Week, dedicated to the 100th anniversary of the first Turkological Congress, is being held in Baku. President Ilham Aliyev has addressed the participants of the Congress.
1: Turkish President Recep Tayyip Erdogan has sent a message to the participants of the first Turkological Congress.
0: Official Baku has called on the Israeli government to reconsider its decision regarding the so-called Armenian genocide. And now in more detail. On June 29th, the opening ceremony of the Turkic World Week, dedicated to the 100th anniversary of the first Turkological Congress, is being held at the Heydar Aliyev Center. President Ilham Aliyev addressed the participants of the event commemorating the 100th anniversary of the first Turkological Congress. The message was read by Farah Aliyeva, head of the Humanitarian Policy Department of the Presidential Administration of Azerbaijan. The week-long program of scientific and cultural events has been organized in accordance with President Ilham Aliyev's decree of October 22, 2025, on the celebration of the 100th anniversary of the first Turkological Congress. The first Turkological Congress was originally held in Baku in 1926. The initiative to mark its centenary was proposed by President Ilham Aliyev during the 12th Summit of the Heads of State of the Organization of Turkic States, held in the city of Kavala on October 6th to 7th, 2025. The official opening ceremony of the Turkic World Week, which will continue until July 3rd, has brought together 80 renowned Turkologists from scientific institutions across many countries, including the Turkic republics, as well as representatives of international Turkic organizations.
1: The progressive ideas put forward by the first Turkological Congress form the foundation of the successful projects currently being implemented by the Organization of Turkic States to create a common humanitarian space. This statement was included in President Ilham Aliyev's address to the participants of the Turkic World Week, dedicated to the 100th anniversary of the first Turkological Congress. The message also stated, "The family of the Turkic world is on its way to becoming one of the influential geopolitical centers of the century, world of the great civilization created by our ancestors. We will continue to spare no effort to ensure the strength and resilience of this family." As previously noted, the President's address was read by Farah Aliyeva, head of the Humanitarian Policy Department of the Presidential Administration of Azerbaijan.
0: It is no coincidence that the 100th anniversary of the first Turkological Congress, held in 1926, is being celebrated in Baku. This was stated in the message of Turkish President Recep Tayyip Erdogan to the participants of the Turkic World Week, dedicated to the centenary of the first Turkological Congress. "Today, Azerbaijan continues to contribute to enhancing the effectiveness and unity of the Turkic world," he emphasized.
1: "Azerbaijan holds a special place in the Turkic world." This was stated in the message of Kazakhstan.

0: Like President Kasım Jomart Tokayev to the participants of the Turkic World Week, dedicated to the 100th anniversary of the first Turkological Congress in Baku. The message emphasized that the first Turkological Congress was a landmark historical event for the entire Turkic world. The Congress became a symbol of the unshakable unity of the brotherly nations. The ideas advanced during that Congress remain relevant to this day. The message was read by Malik Atarbayev, advisor to the President of Kazakhstan. In addition, President Sadir Japarov of the Kyrgyz Republic also addressed the participants of the event.
1: The decision adopted by the Israeli government regarding the so-called Armenian genocide is a matter of serious concern. This was cited in a commentary by the Azerbaijani Ministry of Foreign Affairs regarding the Israeli government's decision. The ministry noted that the distortion of historical facts concerning the events of 1915 and the transformation of complex historical processes into a matter of political decision-making without proper legal and scholarly basis are unacceptable. Such steps don't contribute to reconciliation and mutual understanding, rather, they deepen existing disagreements and hinder efforts to achieve lasting peace and reconciliation in the region. We call on the Israeli government to reconsider this decision. Azerbaijan will continue to uphold its consistent position in defending historical truth, respecting the principles of international law, and promoting sustainable peace in the region, the ministry's statement said.
0: This was the International Radio News. Thank you for listening.

0: a model of peace and security, Azerbaijan has become an important global actor. In recent years, geopolitical tensions, regional conflicts, and global security challenges observed within the international relations system have created new demands for the foreign policy strategies of states. In this complex environment, Azerbaijan has emerged as an important actor, contributing to the promotion of peace and security not only in the South Caucasus, but also across a broader geographical area through its balanced, pragmatic, and multilateral diplomacy. The new realities that emerged in the region following the 44-day Patriotic War have further strengthened Azerbaijan's proactive position. Official Baku has carried its military victory into the political and diplomatic arena, declaring the achievement of lasting peace as a key priority. The peace agenda proposed by Azerbaijan is aimed not only at normalizing relations between the two countries, but also at establishing a stable and cooperation-based model of development for the South Caucasus as a whole. Azerbaijan's security concept isn't based solely on military strength. Energy security, transport connectivity, economic integration, and humanitarian cooperation are considered the main pillars of this model. The country's growing role in Europe's energy security, its reliable energy supplies through the Southern Gas Corridor, and the development of the Middle Corridor connecting East and West have further enhanced its strategic importance. These factors have transformed Azerbaijan into an integral participant in global economic and geopolitical processes. Speaking about the stability, development, and international influence that Azerbaijan has established amid these new realities, Member of Parliament Azer Allahveranov said,
1: "The political reality created by Azerbaijan, particularly the important indicators related to stability, is gradually extending throughout the South Caucasus region. As we often emphasize, Azerbaijan possesses very important characteristics as a state, and these are clearly reflected in the pragmatic implementation of its foreign policy.
0: Today, Azerbaijan's foreign policy strategy serves to strengthen the link between regional stability and global security. This approach demonstrates that Azerbaijan isn't only a regional actor, but also has a voice in shaping the global security architecture. Thanks to its independent and multidimensional foreign policy, its image as a reliable partner, its strategic projects, and its peace initiatives, Azerbaijan has become one of the countries with growing influence in the international system. The country's model of peace and security is founded not on confrontation, but on cooperation, mutual benefit, and respect for the principles of international law."

0: Turkmen heritage, a new stage in preserving a shared identity. In the era of globalization, preserving national identity, historical memory, and cultural heritage has become one of the primary areas of activity not only for governments, but also for civil society institutions. For Turkmen communities living across different countries, this issue isn't merely about preserving their culture. It's also of strategic importance for safeguarding their historical identity, language, and national values and passing them on to future generations. Against the backdrop, the second forum on Turkmen heritage, solidarity of civil societies held in Baku, is more than just another international event. It serves as an important platform for strengthening ties among Turkmen communities, developing mechanisms for joint action, and bringing together the capacities of civil society organizations. Recent geopolitical developments in the region, as well as the challenges faced by Turkmen communities in the Middle East and elsewhere, demonstrated that protecting their rights, preserving their cultural heritage, and accurately representing them to the international community require more systematic cooperation. One of the forum's key messages is that Turkmen heritage belongs not only to individual communities, but also constitutes a shared spiritual treasure of the broader Turkic world. Preserving this heritage is essential for strengthening collective historical memory, advancing cultural diplomacy, and fostering solidarity among Turkic peoples. For this reason, enhancing coordination among non-governmental organizations, research institutions, the media, and other public organizations is considered essential. Commenting on the issue, Member of Parliament Tanzila Rustamkhanlı stated,
1: "Also, they have been subjected to the operation, persecution, and even

0: Of various political regimes in the countries where they live, Turkmens have managed to preserve their identity and continue their existence. Their strength in those countries also means a stronger presence of Azerbaijan there.
1: It is no coincidence that Azerbaijan has taken the initiative in this direction. In recent years, the country has placed special emphasis on expanding humanitarian cooperation, cultural integration, and dialogue among civil society organizations throughout the Turkic world. This policy is aimed at preserving the shared values of Turkic states and people of Turkic origin, promoting their historical heritage internationally, and creating new platforms for future cooperation. Ultimately, the second forum on Turkmen heritage, solidarity of civil societies, demonstrates that preserving cultural heritage is no longer merely a matter of history or ethnography. It has become one of the key strategic priorities shaping humanitarian diplomacy, public solidarity, and the future integration of the Turkic world. The model of cooperation built around the protection of the shared heritage may also create new opportunities for Turkmen communities to achieve stronger representation on international platforms and more effectively defend their

Alinja Castle. Alinja Castle is one of the most famous historical monuments in Azerbaijan. It's located on the top of the Sib Mountain in the Julfa district of the non-autonomous republic. Because of its strong walls and strategic location, the castle is often called the Machu Picchu of Azerbaijan. The history of Alinja Castle goes back more than 100 years. Historians believe that it was built between 6th century and 9th centuries. Historians believe that it was built between the 6th and 9th centuries. Over the centuries, the castle was used as a military fortress and important defensive center. It protected the region from enemy attacks and served as a safe place for local rulers and soldiers. One of the most famous events in the history of Alinja Castle was the siege by the great conqueror Timur, also known as Tamerlan. The defenders of the castle resisted his army for many years. Although the castle was eventually captured, its long resistance became a symbol of courage and determination. The castle was built with thick stone walls, towers, water reservoirs, and living areas. Since it stands on a high mountain, visitors must climb hundreds of stone steps to reach the top. From there, they can enjoy a breathtaking view of the surrounding valleys and mountains. The beautiful landscape makes the climb worthwhile. In recent years, Alinja Castle has been carefully restored. Today, it's one of the most popular tourist attractions in Azerbaijan. Thousands of local and international visitors come every year to learn about its history, admire its architecture, and enjoy nature. The castle also plays an important role in preserving the cultural heritage of the country. Alinja Castle is not only a historical monument, but also a symbol of the strength, bravery, and rich history of the Azerbaijani people. Visiting this magnificent fortress is a unique experience that helps people better understand Azerbaijan's past and appreciate its cultural treasures.

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Hello, dear listeners. 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
1: and Elçin Mirzai.
0: First, the headlines. The first meeting of the Digital Development Council of the Republic of Azerbaijan was held under the chairmanship of First Vice President Mehriban Aliyev.
1: The second day of Turkic World Week has begun.
0: An international conference dedicated to the issue of missing persons is being held in Baku. And now, the more details.
1: On June 29th, the first meeting of the Digital Development Council of the Republic of Azerbaijan was held under the chairmanship of First Vice President Mehriban Aliyeva. During the meeting, she stated, "Artificial intelligence is no longer the driving force of the future. It is the driving force of today." She emphasized that artificial intelligence is playing an increasingly central role in ensuring national security. She also noted that the development of artificial intelligence in the world's leading countries is progressing faster than previously anticipated, creating both new opportunities and new challenges.
0: The Support Group for the People of Kursi of National Assembly of Azerbaijan has issued a statement regarding the constitutional law adopted by French National Assembly. According to the statement, the adoption of the draft constitutional law, which provides for granting Kursi a special autonomous status within the French Republic, marks an important milestone for the Kursian people. The draft law takes into account the island's historical, cultural, social, and geographical characteristics and aims to grant Kursi a broader self-governing powers. The statement describes this as an important political achievement resulting from the Kursian people's long-standing, peaceful, democratic, and consistent struggle. The support group expressed its sincere appreciation for the determination and commitment of Kursian people to democratic principles.
1: Representatives of Azerbaijani civil society have strongly condemned campaigns conducted by pro-Armenian organizations in several Western countries, portraying convicted war criminals, including Ruben Vardanyan, as victims. In an open letter issued by Azerbaijani NGOs, families of martyrs, relatives of missing persons, victims of landmine explosions, and former internally displaced persons, it was stated that Ruben Vardanyan and others were convicted for committing serious crimes, financing separatism and supporting terrorism. The letter also emphasized that these campaigns seek to overshadow the voices of the real victims, thousands of Azerbaijanis who have suffered for decades from conflict, occupation, ethnic cleansing, terrorism, and landmine threats.
0: Today, the Baku Court of Appeal is reviewing the appeals against the verdict issues for 15 Armenian citizens convicted of committing numerous crimes during Armenia's military aggression against Azerbaijan. The next hearing is currently underway.
1: The second day of Turkic World Week, dedicated to the 100th anniversary of the First Congress of Turkology, has begun. Throughout the day, panel discussions entitled The Turkic World and International Cooperation and Perspectives on Turkic History and Ideological Approaches will take place. An international congress titled The First Congress of Turkology, a Century of Scientific and Cultural Heritage, has also been held. One of these main sessions focused on the Turkic World and International Scientific Cooperation.
0: In addition to the discussions, participants visited Ismailia Building. It was noted that the Ismailia Palace, which currently houses the Presidium of the Azerbaijan National Academy of Science, is a remarkable example of Venetian palace architecture and was inspired by the famous Golden Palace built in 1413. Construction of the palace began at the end of 1908 on Nikolayev Street and is officially opened in 1930. Over the years, it hosts meetings of the Muslim Charity Society, gathering of Muslim women, Baku intellectuals, and various other organizations. Book presentations and exhibitions dedicated to the First Congress of Turkology and Turkic Cultural Heritage are also planned. More than 200 guests from 20 countries are participating in Turkic World Week.
1: today, an international conference entitled Modern Approaches to Resolving the Issue of Missing Persons and Strengthening Cooperation is being held at the Gulistan Palace in Baku. The event has been organized by the State Commission of the Republic of Azerbaijan on Prisoners of War, Hostages and Missing Persons in cooperation with the International Commission on Missing Persons. Dear listeners, that was the news from International Radio.

great importance for defining the country's future. Led by Mehriban Aliyeva, the meeting demonstrated that Azerbaijan evaluates the digitalization for economic development, national security, and technological sovereignty. In February of this year, the Action Plan for Accelerating Digital Development for 2026-2028, based on the priorities identified at the meeting chaired by President Ilham Aliyev, sets the country's roadmap for the next 3 years. Digitalization, artificial intelligence, cybersecurity, 58 initiatives covering the innovation ecosystem is basis of new phase in public administration. The first Vice President Mehriban Aliyeva emphasized in her speech that the purpose is not only application for modern technologies. Main goal is improvement of digital economy, formation of ecosystem, supporting of local startups, attracting foreign investments, and creating more flexible, efficient public administration model. Our activities require the joint, active, and effective work of all state bodies. Our goal is to turn Azerbaijan into one of the leading countries in the region in the field of digital development and artificial intelligence. We must learn from foreign international experience, use successful models. However, all decisions must be made with a factor that meets the national interests and needs of Azerbaijan. The information in the meeting demonstrates that digital transformation already gave practice results. Another important situation in the meeting was announcing the application of artificial intelligence in the public administration. The launch of a virtual citizen assistant, the expansion of artificial intelligence solution in the government agencies, and the integration of the technology into management process demonstrate that Azerbaijan is developing in line with global technological trends. The first meeting of the Digital Development Council revealed Azerbaijan's intention to further accelerate its transition to technology-based development model in the coming years. This approach, which covers all areas from public administration to the economy, from education to cybersecurity, served the goal of strengthening the country's digital sovereignty, increasing its innovation potential, and transforming Azerbaijan into one of the digital leaders in the region.

a new level of digital transformation, Azerbaijan's strange innovation-based development model. Digital transformation has become one of the main directions of government policy in Azerbaijan. The first meeting of Digital Development Council is

College of Commerce. The Turkish World Week being held in Baku is more than just another international event. It serves as an important platform dedicated to the shared historical memory, scholarly heritage, and future prospects for cooperation among the Turkic peoples. One of the central highlights of the week is the celebration of the 100th anniversary of the First Turkology Congress, which was held in Baku in 1926. A century ago, the First Turkology Congress marked the beginning of a new stage in the development of Turkological studies. Scholars from different countries gathered in Baku to discuss the development of Turkic language, a common alphabet, history, culture, and issues of national identity, while also outlining the directions for future academic cooperation. In this regard, commemorating the centenary of the Congress in Baku once again underscores both the continuity of this historical legacy and Azerbaijan's role as one of the intellectual centers of the Turkic world. It should be noted that the President of Azerbaijan, Ilham Aliyev, addressed a message to the participants of Turkish World Week. In his message, the head of state emphasized that the First Turkology Congress made a significant contribution to strengthening the scientific and cultural ties among the Turkic peoples and noted that its historical legacy remains relevant today. President Aliyev stated that the anniversary events hosted by Azerbaijan not only demonstrate respect for the shared past, but also contribute to further strengthening solidarity, mutual trust, and cooperation throughout the Turkic world. In recent years, Azerbaijan's policy of deepening integration among the Turkic states has given new momentum to this process. Alongside political cooperation, the implementation of joint projects in science, education, culture, media, digital technologies, and cybersecurity has become one of the main priorities of cooperation. Sharing his views on the event, Deputy Minister of Culture Farid Jafarov said, "Today, the opening ceremony of Turkish World Week was held. Following the relevant decree signed by the President last October, a comprehensive program of events was prepared to commemorate the 100th anniversary of the First Turkology Congress. These activities have been implemented since the beginning of this year. As part of Turkish World Week, more than 100 Venice scholars and researchers engaged in Turkological studies from over 20 countries, along with university leaders, government representatives, and officials from international organizations have participated in a wide range of plenary meetings and panel discussions. As mentioned, the First Turkology Congress of 1926 was a landmark event for the Turkic world, bringing together representatives of Turkic nations in Baku around issues of culture. 100 years later, the Turkic world has once again gathered in Baku to study and preserve the intellectual legacy of the historic Congress, pass it on to younger generation, analyze the current state of the Turkic world and efforts to strengthen cultural integration among Turkic peoples and states, and of course, develop a shared vision for the future. The events held in Baku to mark Turkish World Week and the 100th anniversary of the First Turkology Congress once again demonstrate that Azerbaijan is not only the guardian of this historical heritage, but also one of the leading countries shaping the future of the Turkic world. If Baku was a center of Turkological thought in 1926, today it serves as an important platform where the political, economic, scientific, and cultural cooperation among the Turkic states continues to develop. This sends a clear message that the shared future of the Turkic world is being built upon a strong historical foundation.

Amaranth Monastery. The ruins of the ancient cities of Amaranth, which was the episcopal center of Caucasus and Albania, are located on the right bank of the Amaranth River, near the village of Jurcu. According to historical sources, the first Christian church in Amaranth was built in the 4th century. Because one of the Albanian bishops was buried there, the site became an important place of pilgrimage. The bishop's tomb still exists today in a crypt beneath the altar of the church inside the Amaranth monastery complex. This crypt was discovered in 1917 by Azerbaijani archaeologists. The Amaranth monastery complex was built in the 9th century. It was repaired and expanded several times over the following centuries and took its present form in the 19th century. The monastery has a rectangular light with round towers at its corners. Around the courtyard are monks' cells, living quarters, and service rooms built along the fortress walls. The service area is separated from the church courtyard by another row of rooms. These buildings, which also strengthened the defensive walls, were mainly built in roughly cut stone, while the archaics were made of finely dressed stone. The main entrance to the monastery courtyard is in the western part of the southern wall. The church, which is the main building of the complex, stands in the center of the courtyard and has its main entrance on the western side. At the western end of the church, gabled roof is six-columned bell rotunda. The exterior walls of the church are covered with finely dressed stone slabs. With its simple and well-balanced architectural design, the Amaranth Monastery complex is considered one of the most important monuments of the Christian architecture of Caucasus and Albania, the historical state that existed in the territory of present-day Azerbaijan.